Let's get ill, that's the deal. At the gate, we'll bring the bottom drill. Just lose your mind, this is the time. You'll test this drill, just unbend your spine. Just bob your head, let me and Pody. Up inside your club,

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4: 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I wanna know.

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4: 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Love's going to leave.

Is it getting better? Or do you feel the same? Will it make it easier?

Have you come here for forgiveness? Have you come to raise the dead? Have you come here to play Jesus to the lepers in your head?